like you more. Okay, you wanna fight? I wanna fight you more. Crazy little baby, yeah, I'm on that. You ain't welcome here, leave it at the doormat. Ran up a bag, got it on his last lap. This got him having

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We're about to spin that shit. Details coming soon. It's Hot 975.

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Once again, if you've been in an accident and have a personal injury claim, call your homegrown personal injury attorney at Cameron Law. That phone number is 702-745.

on this Thursday, September 10th. Don't forget, I got your weekend details tomorrow. Plus, we are the only station with those R&B tour tickets. You need some?

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1: Coming in from North Las Vegas right now, going to have to pass by a minor accident along the way on 15 southbound, right where it meets up with I-11. Looks like that left lane is blocked there, a couple cars together. 15 southbound again at I-11. Stay out of the left lane. New accident on the surface streets on the west side, Spring Mountain. Mountain eastbound at Decatur. Also wrapping up an earlier problem in the southwest at Durango and Wigwam. 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Yes. I'm Mark Thomas with your on-time traffic.
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I'm stylish. 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

0: 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I'm on one today, as y'all can see. Okay, it's Friday. We done made it. 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And I want to get outside. 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I have Schoolboy Q tickets coming up literally in about 30 minutes. 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And you ain't got to spend that. Just win that. 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